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2: 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First question is one we get all the time. 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
3: Okay, next question. Is that Dave's real hair or is it a toupee?
2: And unfortunately, we are all out of time. 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